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1: 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We're going to break it down up next. 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
2: What a do, bro?
1: All right, Diddy's prison conditions are making the news after a video leaked of him on an iPhone while incarcerated. Now, first of all, this is not a big deal. For anybody who knows, it is not the hardest or craziest thing to get your hands on a cell phone you're incarcerated.
2: They be on TikTok Live all the time. I be watching.
1: The other thing Diddy's doing is he's paying other inmates to do all his chores, make his bed, and give him massages.
2: I'm not surprised by this at all.
1: I'm not surprised by the man-on-man contact. Diddy's down.
2: Hey, the freak off don't discriminate.
1: He's also getting nude photos sent to him. And
2: Why do you need the photos? Can't he just get somebody to get undressed?
1: He's got access to a lot of great food. Apparently pizza, empanadas, and he's got other inmates cooking him some pretty high-end jail cuisine.
2: That's crazy. All our food being recalled and Diddy in prison living like a king.
1: Yeah, Diddy in there living right. Plus his jail release date just got moved up again, so he's going to be getting out sooner than expected. Early 2028. Alright, so look, stay by your radio. Coming up, we got the Daily Hand on the way. It's the Bootleg Kev Show.
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0: Yeah, man. I got neighbors that got like these little dogs, and they put them outside like for hours and hours and hours, just barking and barking and barking. Like, you put the dog out to go to the bathroom, you put it back inside the house. On my days off, I gotta listen to this little chihuahua, whatever it is, just doesn't stop.
1: Yeah, it's like, look, I know you don't have a yard, but your balcony is not a yard. Let's be clear. Don't trap the dog on the balcony. Your neighbors are hated on, and so is their chihuahua things. If you got something you want to hate on too, hit us up. 877-817-2888 is the number, man. Coming up next, let's talk about it. A lot of people been wanting to know where these Drake songs from his FOMO stream are at. We are going to tell you when you could be listening to them on DSPs. Don't go anywhere. The Bootleg Kev Show is back in a minute on Z93.
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0: A couple of weeks ago, Drake did his FOMO stream, released a few new songs. 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
0: 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We got the No Cap News coming up. Keep it locked.

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1: It's the Bootleg Kev Show, man. The No Cap News Report is on the way. James finds the craziest stories every day. It could be a Florida man story, or it could be a crazy Russian man story. Whatever it is, James has got the wildness up next. What you got?
2: Hey, man, we got to talk about bad parents. 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Someone's facing four counts of child neglect. 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
0: 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What up, James?
4: Hey, this is horrible. So a mother is facing 4 counts of child neglect because she left her 2-month-old infant at home by itself while she went on a Carnival cruise for a few days.
0: So she went on a Carnival cruise and left her baby alone?
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0: Oh, they got to put her under the prison.
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0: You take the kid, put her in prison. She should never be allowed to have children again. That is diabolical.
4: If it survived, by the way, just put that out there.
0: 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Coming up next, man, let's talk about it. Daily Hate just came in through DM about work wives, work husbands. We're going to break it down.
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10: 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Okay, I don't even know what this is.
11: 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And say we try that again.
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1: All right, so we had a daily hate come in, man. A lady was hating on her husband because he refers to his secretary as his work wife.
2: This is crazy. You should never do this.
1: Well, listen, in 2026, a lot of people spend more time with their coworkers than they do their own family. So I could see the work wife, work husband thing. It is definitely something that gets thrown around. But do y'all think it's appropriate? 877-817-2888. What's going on?
3: I think it's a weird term, honestly. Not for me. I wouldn't want to be that close with anyone but my husband. As long as it's platonic, though.
1: It's implied that it's platonic. But if somebody was like, that's my secretary, that's my work wife, yeah, I'd be like, that sounds kind of sketch.
2: No, it's crazy as hell. And the term, whatever you want to call it, it's crazy.
3: It can be a dangerous road to travel on, I think. You want the romantic feeling to remain at home and not jealousy. And I think that can breed some jealousy for
1: sure. Definitely can. And it is a rough road to travel for sure.
2: Is.
1: All right, we got Nova on the phone. Nova, what are your thoughts about having a work wife or a work husband if you got a man or a girl at home?
4: Me personally, baby, I got me a work man. All right, I got me a work husband, and I do got a man at home, but it's not something we got to be talking about. Like, I just feel like it's like an unspoken thing. You know what I'm saying?
1: When you say you got you a work man, does that mean you're like somebody? Is it platonic, or are you guys fooling around?
4: No, we are not fooling around. It's not like that. It's just that when I'm at work, I'm good. He gonna get my food. You know, when I'm around him at work, I don't have to do as much work. You know what I'm saying?
2: Oh, you gonna come to work crying one day. He's gonna be right there waiting for you.
1: You all right, babe? Oh, he cheated? Oh.
4: Yes.
2: Let me buy you lunch.
4: I listen to him. He listens to me.
2: Call back in a couple of weeks. I want to hear how this goes.
1: Yeah. He's waiting on something to happen. He's waiting for that relationship.
4: It's been going on for a year, boo.
1: Okay. Oh, year? All right.
2: Some dude's been in the tunnels for four years. Don't mean nothing.
1: Anyway, appreciate you calling. She's getting that guy to do everything for her. I ain't mad at it. If you got a guy who's bringing you lunch every day.
2: Hey, look here. That's a problem. I'm gonna tell you that because he's gonna slide on in.
1: Yeah. He's going to slide in for sure. Stay by your radio. Coming up next, let's talk about it. Speaking of sliding in, Meg Thee Stallion has slid in her feelings as a part of her new rollout.
2: Oh, Lord.
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2: What it do about?
1: So for people who don't know, Daphne Joy, this is 50 Cent's baby mama. She also was dating Diddy for a long time, and she was a willing participant in the freak-offs. Now, she's the girl in the video that leaked where Diddy was naked watching another guy do his thing. It was with her. So there was a rumor that Kanye's wife, and Daphne Joy, this young lady, had hooked up.
2: Oh, yeah, I remember that.
1: And she was asked about it and said the following.
3: Story getting out of you having a threesome with Kanye and his wife, Bianca Censori, in Vegas.
4: Oh, my God, Ryan.
3: How about that?
4: This is great journalistic work on your behalf.
3: Thank you.
4: Yeah. I'm impressed.
3: Thank you. Do you have anything to comment on the matter?
4: I guess I will just say that they're definitely a very, very sexy hot couple.
3: Yeah.
4: I mean, would you turn down a menage a trois with that?
1: So there you have it. It would appear.
2: It went down.
1: She insinuated that her, Kanye, and the wife had a threesome. My thing is if Kanye's friends with 50 Cent, which I don't know if they're friends, or even if he's cool with Diddy, like, is it weird that you hooked up with, like, their ex?
2: Look, I'll tell you this. Once you can get over your baby mama participating in the freak off, it's all over Twitter. This little secret threesome that happened don't matter.
1: Yeah, I don't think 50's tripping. I wonder if Diddy's tripping, though. Time will tell when he gets out of prison, all right?
2: There you go.
1: Stay by your radio. Coming up next, we're jumping into People's Mix. 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
8: And now for the weather. Here's meteorologist Stormy O'Day. Okay, I don't even know what this is.
9: 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Today will be... 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And say we try that again.
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4: Time for the No Cap News. What up, James?
5: All right, so older man, he's 60 years old. He crashed into a grocery store purposely. Now, why would someone crash into a grocery store? There's a bunch of reasons. The employee pissed you off or something. But this man literally had to use the bathroom and literally wanted to get close to the bathroom as possible. So he crashed in.
4: So he had to use the restroom so bad that he drove his car into a grocery store.
5: All the way in. He was next to the milk.
4: My whole thing is...
5: He was 60.
4: Oh, he's... Well, first of all...
5: When you're 60, you gotta use the bathroom.
4: Nah. I gotta be clear. This takes me back to what I said a couple of weeks ago on the show about once you hit a certain age, you gotta reset your whole driving test.
5: Are you lowering that age to 60 now?
4: I think I said 75 last
5: week. Yeah, 75.
4: Apparently 60 needs to be the...
5: Nah, this dude valid. I get it. Sometimes you gotta crash into a grocery store to use the bathroom.
4: It's first of all, criminal damage, negligence. You might kill someone.
5: Yeah, but you don't need diapers now because you use the bathroom at the grocery store.
4: Pull over and use it on the side of the road.
5: Hey, that's what 60. You do. You don't want no 60 senior citizen on the side of the road trying to take a poop.
4: He had to drop a deuce.
5: That's what he say.
4: Yeah, I mean, you know.
5: What you want, your car stanky or some store messed up? Which one you choosing?
4: The stanky car, because that doesn't come with prison time.
5: Oh, yeah, that's facts. But he's a white man, so he'll be fine. Time.
4: Hey, I tell you what, he's going to go to prison for this, and he won't have to push so hard to poop in the future. So there's that. Stay by your radio. Coming up next, we got the Daily Hate. 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
1: 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This is your girl Taylor, and I'm calling to hate. I hate doing 65 or 70 on a curb on the freeway, and there's a damn pothole. I hate these potholes that's on the curb that we're going around at like 65 miles per hour on a freeway. I hate it. Thank you. Love you guys.
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9: Partly cloudy skies overnight with lows around 46. Northwesterly winds 8 to 15 miles per hour. Sunshine expected Friday. High temperatures reach up to 61. Currently, it's 52 degrees.

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1: Come on, baby.
2: Partly cloudy skies overnight with lows around 46. Northwesterly winds 8 to 15 miles per hour. Sunshine expected Friday. High temperatures reach up to 61. Currently, it's 50 degrees.

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7: Partly cloudy skies overnight with lows around 46. Northwesterly winds 8 to 15 miles per hour. Sunshine expected Friday. High temperatures reach up to 61. Right now, it's 50 degrees.

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2: I don't have a specific playlist like that's just for cleaning, right? 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
6: Lows around 46 overnight under mainly clear skies. Winds out of the north around 5 miles per hour. Daytime highs approaching 61. Friday, bright sunshine expected. Currently 48.
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I got drive, I don't need a car. 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
4: is Z93 weather. Lows around 46. Overnight, under mainly clear skies, winds out of the north around 5 miles per hour. Daytime highs approaching 61. Friday, bright sunshine expected. Currently 50.

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6: Sunshine expected today with daytime highs approaching 61. Northerly winds around 5 miles per hour. Lows level off around 44. Tonight, mainly clear skies. Currently 46.

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0: 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But while we're all talking about stretching our paychecks in the age of inflation, some things have actually gotten cheaper over the years, which I hadn't really realized. Some of these. So I thought I'd go over this list that I found. First on the list, flat screen TVs. Back in the 90s, they were like 10 grand. And nowadays, you can buy a bigger, smarter, better looking TV for less than a paycheck. That's one of the things that I have noticed, because every time I see a flat screen on sale, I'm like, wait, what? I remember them being way more expensive. I mean, the current cheaper price is still more than I'm willing to pay, but it's way more affordable. Cell service. Decades ago, cell service was charged by the minute. Old schoolers will remember having to wait to call their family for nights and weekends because that's when it was free. You'd have to decide how much of an emergency is it. It's 5 p.m. We could probably wait 2 hours to let anybody know. Internet service has also gone down. Now, has it gone up compared to 5 years ago? Probably, but it used to be just like a monthly fee to get online. And then you were charged by the hour for the internet. And it was way slower than it is now. Camcorders used to be bonkers as well. They were like $1,500 to $1,000. And now literally every smartphone comes with a built-in camera. A lot of them come with a built-in 4K video. Laptops are way cheaper as well. They used to be as much as a used car. And now laptops and Chromebooks are way more affordable and are in most homes and schools, offices. And finally, on the list of things that used to be way more expensive, portable GPS units that used to be like a separate thing for GPS navigation. And it could be over $1,000 with subscription fees. And now smartphones guide you anywhere in the world. And that's just included in having a phone. Plus, you can explore cities and maps before you even go there. Or if you're bored, or if you don't have money or time for a vacation and you could just go to a city and scroll around like you're there. Oh, wait, is that just me? All right, fair.
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0: 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Today, Verity opens. That is the one with Dakota Johnson and Anne Hathaway. Josh Hartnett is in that as well. And then the other big one opening up today is Digger, and that is the Tom Cruise movie. So he's the most powerful man in the world, and he embarks on a frantic mission to prove that he's humanity's savior. In the show, though, he has a lot of prosthetics. So, like, it honestly, if it didn't say Tom Cruise on the poster and all the press that he's been doing, I don't know that I would recognize him right away. Once you hear that that's who it is, you go, oh, yeah, I can see it. But there's a lot of prosthetics. So he was on the Graham Norton show, and he was talking about that process.
1: How did you Tom Cruise-ify the prosthetics?
2: Okay, I'll tell you quickly. So we're doing, like, there's 24 hours in a day. You all know what this is like. You go into prosthetics, it's 6 hours. I'm going, okay, that's 18 hours. We shoot for 12 hours. That's down to six hours. Mm. Okay, 2 hours to take it off. Now that's 4 hours. Mm-hmm. Okay, plus I have other jobs. I'm shooting Mission Impossible while I'm shooting this.
1: Oh, wow.
2: So, and it's also, I like being on set. You know, I want to be with everyone.
0: Yeah, I mean, they're only allowed to work for so long, but is your makeup and hair and stuff and prosthetics, is that part of the sequence? I don't know that it is, and I can't imagine, like, also working on another movie at the same time. If anyone can do it, though, obviously it's Tom Cruise, but he also was talking about that he got it. He worked really hard with the makeup and special effects crew to get it from 6 hours down to a little more than an hour by the end of shooting, and that he said it was like a symphony or a ballet watching them do it all.
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0: 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We're hooking you up with not only tickets, but also hotel stay. You just got to listen for the code word and then enter it on the app. And we've got all the details on how to win on the app as well. But earlier this morning, drew three more qualifiers. And the first one was Kevin.
1: Hello.
0: Hi, is this Kevin?
1: Yes, this is Kevin.
0: Hey, it's Balzer calling from Z93. How are you?
1: I'm great. How are you?
0: I'm good. What are you up to this morning?
1: I'm just getting ready to go substitute teach in New Lisbon today.
0: Oh, wow. Well, I won't keep you. I'm calling with exciting news. You're one of our qualifiers for the Ella Langley tickets.
1: Oh, that's fantastic. My daughter will be thrilled.
0: Oh, that's amazing. So the two of you can go up there and we'll put you up in a hotel as well. You now have a chance to win those tickets and the hotel stays. You're in it to win it, Kevin.
1: All right. Thank you.
0: Absolutely. All the details on how to win on the Z93 Lacrosse app. Let's see if we get lucky and talk to two of our qualifiers this morning and see if Daniela is a call screener or not.
2: Hello.
0: Hi, is this Daniela?
2: This is, yeah.
0: Hey, it's Balzer calling from Z93. How are you?
2: Good.
0: Hey, do you know why I might be calling you this morning?
2: Well, I'm hoping it's for some tickets.
0: Yes, you're one of our qualifiers for the Ella Langley tickets.
2: Awesome. I've been doing it for my daughter, so she'll be really excited.
0: Oh, is she a big Ella Langley fan?
2: She is, yes.
0: We all are. Awesome. Well, now you are in it to win it. You can qualify again. So keep playing, keep listening, and keep entering the code word.
2: Okay, awesome. Thank you so much.
0: You are so very welcome. There's three more chances to qualify today. 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
1: Ray Somber and Troye Sivan made it to Time's prestigious Time 100 Next list this year, with Ray even making the magazine's cover. The list, which also includes Alex Warren, Pink Panthers, Drewski, and more, features tributes written by other celebrities who share their thoughts on the honorees. About Ray, Anya Taylor-Joy writes, she has that rare ability to make something deeply personal feel universal, turning heartbreak, humor, and hard-won honesty into music that reaches straight through you. True. And Stella McCartney wrote about Somber, saying, he represents everything that excites me about the next generation. He has his own voice, his own point of view, and he isn't afraid to be completely himself. He's truly one in a million, a completely unique creature. So being one of 100 honored by Time is just the beginning. True. I think fashion-wise, music-wise, and more, Somber is definitely somebody that's just going to keep growing. And we're just all along for the ride.
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3: For WIZMnews.com, I'm Brad Williams. A 15-year-old victim has died after a shooting late Thursday afternoon in the area of 7th and Hood Streets. La Crosse police identify the shooting victim as Rashid Shulkey, who was given life-saving treatment at the scene but was declared dead after arrival at a hospital. The scene is within a few blocks of Gunderson. We spoke with one person on the scene who heard what she thought was a car backfiring. She was heading to work at the hospital, where other workers described to her what they saw from the building.
4: They saw the police cars, then they saw the ambulance take off and come into the alleyway, and then when I came back out, there were three young women laying on the cement, bawling their eyes out, saying they shot him over Dyson money.
3: A La Crosse County man already awaiting trial for child abuse now faces a new charge of first-degree sexual assault of a child. Kevin Arndt of West Salem could get up to 60 years in prison if he's found guilty on the new charge involving a child under 13. A criminal complaint says the alleged abuse happened during the early part of 2025. A collection of T-shirts and other clothes bearing messages against violence can be seen during October at La Crosse City Hall. The New Horizons shelter and city leaders have worked together to prepare the display called the Clothesline Project, located in the lobby outside the City Council chambers. Mayor Sean Del Washington Spivey issued a proclamation outside City Hall, marking October as Domestic Violence Awareness Month in the city.
5: I think it's extremely important for us to be cognizant and acknowledge the fact that domestic violence is not an okay thing. Rather, it's never okay for someone to experience interpartner violence. And we should always make sure that we're working to support our neighbors and our community and making sure that everyone's being safe.
3: The clothes, mostly shirts, were decorated with personal messages by people who have experienced domestic abuse. For WIZM, I'm Brad Williams.
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0: 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We are in the upper 40s right now in downtown La Crosse, but looking for sun and low to mid 60s today into early next week, although it could warm up to the upper 60s on Tuesday. So a week from today will be day two of Radiothon. The Children's Miracle Network Radiothon is next Thursday and Friday, the 8th and 9th. 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And we would love for you to join us in any way you are able. 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But we're just going to be sharing stories about all of the different ways that Children's Miracle Network supports local families. All of the money raised during Radiothon stays right here in our community. We could not do this without so many fantastic local sponsors, including Stanek Electric, River Valley Remodelers, Slice Jewelry and Gold, and so many others. I hope you can join us. A week from today, I will be broadcasting live. 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
1: 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Sun and mid 60s tomorrow through at least Tuesday of next week. Coming up a week from Sunday, the Packers and the Bears are playing up at Lambeau. And if you've got tickets to the game and you found out that they changed the time to a noon start, and you're like, that is very early to have to drive to Green Bay. We'll take care of that for you with WiscoTrips.com. Not only will we get you your bus ride, but also the pregame tailgate party, which is at the Bartstar Plaza. 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Like, they've got food and beverages and a ton of that, which is great. 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They give away prizes. 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Plus, you don't have to worry about driving to and from Green Bay. You don't have to worry about finding a place to park. You don't have to worry about getting out of the city after a Packer game, which is a lot. So, honestly, you could hop the bus with us, get on. You could probably get a 3-hour nap in before you get to Green Bay next Sunday, the 11th. So, whether you're going to the Packer Bears game, or we're also going to the Cowboys game, we're going to the Viking game. 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
3: For WIZMNews.com, I'm Brad Williams. A shooting south of downtown La Crosse has left a teenager dead. Police identify the victim as 15-year-old Rashid Shulkey. Officers were called to the intersection of 7th and Hood Streets around 5:30 in the afternoon and found a person who had been shot. This woman says she was on her way to work at Gunderson when it happened.
4: I thought I heard just like a car backfiring, and I heard like a pop, pop, and I thought maybe another pop. Didn't think nothing of it. Turned to walk into the hospital. When I got to the door, the hospital doors were locked. Didn't realize it was a shutdown. And then a couple of young ladies come running and said they shot him.
3: Some people at Gunderson reportedly watched the situation from upper floors of the building. Shulkey was given life-saving measures but was later pronounced dead at a hospital. A Western Wisconsin search for a missing young child and his mother ends successfully, with both found to be safe. Sheriff's officers in Juneau County announced on Thursday that 5-year-old Atlas Kleiser and his mom, Carrie Murphy, had been located and are safe. The search began on Wednesday when Murphy was under a court order to bring the boy to his father in New Lisbon, and they didn't show up. Calling attention to household violence in the community is the goal of a temporary display in the lobby of La Crosse City Hall, marking Domestic Violence Awareness Month. As part of what's called the Clothesline Project, a table display features T-shirts and other clothing with handwritten messages by children and adults such as, "Daddy, you hurt my mommy." Heidi Svee from the New Horizons Shelter says some abuse victims may feel more like expressing themselves if they write something on a shirt.
5: Using a different outlet to express the hurt or anger or sadness or whatever the feelings are can make a big difference for a person that's been holding all of that inside. It's like a breath of relief.
3: I'm Brad Williams.
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0: 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She is the force behind Spooky Lake Month, which just kicked off yesterday. So if you've ever seen on TikTok or Instagram Spooky Lakes Month, it's like my favorite thing. If you're not following her, I would highly recommend doing so. I also have her social linked up as well. But not only is she an awesome content creator with millions of followers, but also she's going to be in town this weekend. So tonight, she's going to be at the Minnesota Marine Art Museum. She has an exhibition there, which is there through Valentine's Day. It's been there for a little bit this summer, but this evening is a new look masquerade party, so she's going to have some live Spooky Lake stories that she'll be reading, and as well as other artists featured at the Minnesota Marine Art Museum. So that's this evening, and then tomorrow is a book signing at MMAM as well. If you've never been to Minnesota Marine Art Museum in Winona, it is awesome. It's right on the river. It's super cool, and it's very affordable as well. But I got a chance to talk with Gio Rutherford last week, and we talked for quite a while. She was super fun and talked about content creation and learning as you go, right? And then also her art as well, which is how she is able to do this full time. And you can buy prints of hers on her website. I've got that linked up as well on the blog, on the app, and at Z933.com. But tonight is the New Look Masquerade Party at the Minnesota Marine Art Museum. That'll be in Winona. And then tomorrow is the book signing. All the details and that interview, I highly recommend you check it out if you are at all into Spooky Lake Month like I am. Definitely check it out on the app and at Z933.com.
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We're in the mid-40s in downtown La Crosse. Looking for sun in low 60s today. Sun and mid to upper 60s for tomorrow through Tuesday. 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We'll draw more qualifiers later on this morning. It's Ella, now, and Z.

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0: 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Hey, over the weekend, if you haven't signed up already, make sure to get in it to win it for those Flo-Rida tickets, because Monday is when we'll be giving those away. The Whistle and Whiskey Tour is hitting the Mayo Civic Center in Rochester on February 7th. And we've got your tickets. It's not just Flo-Rida. Also, Mitchell Tenpenny and Jay Webb will be there. 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
2: For WIZMnews.com, I'm Brad Williams. A 15-year-old victim has died after a shooting late Thursday afternoon in the area of 7th and Hood Streets. La Crosse police identify the shooting victim as Rashid Shulkey, who was given life-saving treatment at the scene but was declared dead after arrival at a hospital. The scene is within a few blocks of Gunderson. We spoke with one person on the scene who heard what she thought was a car backfiring. She was heading to work at the hospital, where other workers described to her what they saw from the building.
3: They saw the police cars, then they saw the ambulance take off and come into the alleyway. And then when I came back out, there were three young women laying on the cement, bawling their eyes out, saying they shot him over Dyson money.
2: A La Crosse County man already awaiting trial for child abuse now faces a new charge of first-degree sexual assault of a child. Kevin Arndt of West Salem could get up to 60 years in prison if he's found guilty on the new charge involving a child under 13. A criminal complaint says the alleged abuse happened during the early part of 2025. A collection of T-shirts and other clothes bearing messages against violence can be seen during October at La Crosse City Hall. The New Horizons shelter and city leaders have worked together to prepare the display called the Clothesline Project, located in the lobby outside the City Council chambers. Mayor Shondell Washington Spivey issued a proclamation outside City Hall marking October as Domestic Violence Awareness Month in the city.
4: I think it's extremely important for us to be cognizant and acknowledge the fact that domestic violence is not an okay thing, rather. It's never okay for someone to experience interpartner violence. And we should always make sure that we're working to support our neighbors and our community and making sure that everyone's being safe.
2: The clothes, mostly shirts, were decorated with personal messages by people who have experienced domestic abuse. For WIZM, I'm Brad Williams.
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1: 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We're looking for sun in low 60s today, sun and mid to upper 60s expected tomorrow into next week. So coming up in the dish, we'll be talking about a singer who sold half of their catalog. Also, Fast and the Furious heading to television and more casting for another G.I. Joe movie that I don't know if we need.

0: could ever say.
1: It's the Daily Dish, served up by Clayson Buick GMC on La Crosse's south side.
2: Faster, furiouser, and smaller. Peacock has officially ordered its live-action Fast and Furious television series, with the streamer targeting a 2028 premiere. Star Vin Diesel will executive produce. It's expected to arrive the same year as the next film, Fast Forever, which is out in March of 2028. The franchise previously expanded to television with Netflix's animated Fast and Furious Spy Racers. Pop House Entertainment, the Sweden-based entertainment and music investment firm, co-founded by Bjorn from ABBA, has acquired a 50% stake in the publishing and master music rights of Australian singer-songwriter Sia for $180 million. And finally, Bradley Cooper has been cast as Duke, which will mark Danny McBride's first major feature directing effort. McBride co-wrote the screenplay, but plot and additional casting details remain under wraps. Paramount says the movie will offer a fresh take on Hasbro's military action franchise. Do we need another G.I. Joe reboot? Were the others that good? Can Bradley Cooper carry this movie? We'll find out, but I don't know when.
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Sun and mid 60s tomorrow through Tuesday. Coming up, we'll check in with Brad Williams in the WIZM newsroom. Also, we will get to Flashback Friday around 7:30. Still taking suggestions if you've got one, 608-785-7993. And also, in the next 10, we will be drawing some qualifiers for those Ella Langley tickets that you can win and find all the details about on the Z93 Lacrosse app. It's Bad Bunny now.

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1: 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And then a week from Monday, you could be our big winner. Today's qualifiers are Whitney in La Crosse, also Stephanie in La Crosse, and Kim in Caledonia. So let's see if Kim answers her phone this morning.
2: Hello.
1: Hi, is this Kim?
2: Yeah.
1: Hey, it's Balzer calling from Z93. How are you?
2: Good, how are you?
1: Good. What are you up to this morning?
2: Well, getting ready for work.
1: Okay, well, I won't keep you too long. I have exciting news. Do you know why I might be calling?
2: Did I win?
1: Well, you didn't win yet, but you're a qualifier for the Ella Langley tickets, Kim.
2: Oh, my God. I'm so excited.
1: Yes. So not only is it tickets to see Ella Langley on Halloween night in St. Paul, but also a hotel stay. And now you are in it to win it, Kim.
2: Yay. I'm so excited.
1: Yes. And then we'll draw the big winner on Monday the 12th. So a week from Monday.
2: Awesome. Thank you.
1: Absolutely. On Monday, we will draw three more qualifiers for people that enter today. 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
4: For WIZMnews.com, I'm Brad Williams. A shooting south of downtown La Crosse has left a teenager dead. Police identify the victim as 15-year-old Rashid Shulkey. Officers were called to the intersection of 7th and Hood Streets around 5:30 in the afternoon and found a person who had been shot. This woman says she was on her way to work at Gunderson when it happened.
5: I thought I heard just like a car backfiring, and I heard like a pop, pop, and I thought maybe another pop. Didn't think nothing of it. Turned to walk into the hospital. When I got to the door, the hospital doors were locked. Didn't realize it was a shutdown, and then a couple of young ladies come running and said they shot him.
4: Some people at Gunderson reportedly watched the situation from upper floors of the building. Shulkey was given life-saving measures but was later pronounced dead at a hospital. A Western Wisconsin search for a missing young child and his mother ends successfully, with both found to be safe. Sheriff's officers in Juneau County announced on Thursday that 5-year-old Atlas Kleiser and his mom, Carrie Murphy, had been located and are safe. Search began on Wednesday when Murphy was under a court order to bring the boy to his father in New Lisbon, and they didn't show up. Calling attention to household violence in the community is the goal of a temporary display in the lobby of La Crosse City Hall, marking Domestic Violence Awareness Month. As part of what's called the Clothesline Project, a table display features T-shirts and other clothing with handwritten messages by children and adults such as, "Daddy, you hurt my mommy." Heidi Svee from the New Horizons Shelter says some abuse victims may feel more like expressing themselves if they write something on a shirt.
6: Using a different outlet to express the hurt or anger or sadness or whatever the feelings are can make a big difference for a person that's been holding all of that inside. It's like a breath of relief.
4: I'm Brad Williams.
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0: 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We're expecting tomorrow through Tuesday to be mostly sunny and highs in the mid to upper 60s. Don't forget to get all the details on our Nashville bus trip. If you want to kick off the holiday season in Music City and not have to worry about any of the planning, that's what we do at wiscotrips.com. We're going December 2nd through the 6th. All the things that you want to experience in Nashville, whether you've been there before and maybe not during the holiday season or you've never been there, we take care of all of the attraction tickets for you and we give you a ride there, right? We also give you a ride to Nashville, obviously, on the Ready Bus, which is super comfy. There's Wi-Fi you can plug in. And this trip is turnkey. Sometimes going on vacation and making that plan is a part-time job. So we take all of that out of the way for you. We'll get you into the Grand Ole Opry's 100 Christmas show. There's also the Christmas cruise on the General Jackson showboat. You'll do a line dancing class. You will also go to the ice exhibit, which is all those ice sculptures in Nashville that they do. You'll go to the Country Music Hall of Fame, the Music City Walk of Fame, and you also have some time to explore downtown and Broadway on your own as well. 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
0: Okay, so I had something picked out, and then I checked our text messages, and I got a text from someone who didn't say who they were, but apparently their friend Bryn is a huge fan of Justin Bieber and wanted to hear Baby. And not only is this a solid flashback, but also Ludacris is on it, and I haven't heard Ludacris in a while. So I am happy to oblige for your friend Bryn. 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It's Flashback Friday on the Z93 Morning.

0: 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More hit music next. 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

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It is 7:44. We are looking for sun in low 60s today, expecting sun and mid to upper 60s tomorrow through Tuesday. Coming up in less than 10, we'll be checking in with Brad Williams in the WIZM newsroom. Also after 8 o'clock, we'll be talking about a new decluttering trick that might save you. I don't know. That'll come up after 8 o'clock in Coffee Talk with our friends at Midwest TV and Appliance. And in about an hour, I'm super excited. Old friend of the show, Abby Ryan's going to be in, and we're going to be talking about the Children's Miracle Network Radiothon, which is this Thursday and next Friday. Or is it next Thursday and Friday? I don't know how you say it, but basically a week from today, we're going to be broadcasting live at Amplify by Gunderson to be raising money for the Children's Miracle Network. And we'll learn more about how all of that money stays local and how it helps local kiddos in

0: 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Who's this?
1: This is Whitney.
0: Hey, Whitney. How are you this morning?
1: Good.
0: What are you up to?
1: Well, this is our daughter, but...
0: Oh. Nothing. What's your name?
1: Ellie.
0: Ellie? That's amazing. Are you getting ready for school this morning?
1: Yeah.
0: Can I talk to your mom by chance? Just real quick.
1: She's in the shower. That's why she said I could talk to you.
0: Well, excellent. Does she know why I'm calling this morning?
1: I think.
0: Guess what? Your mom is a qualifier for the Ella Langley tickets.
1: Oh, wait.
0: We're giving away. This is Balzer from the radio station, from Z93.
1: Yeah, I'm trying to get the tickets through.
0: Oh, that's amazing. So you're a big Ella Langley fan?
1: Yes.
0: Sweet. Well, your mom is a qualifier now, so she is in it to win it, and she can qualify again. So tell her to keep playing, okay? That's amazing. Well, I hope you have a great day and a great weekend, and hopefully I'll be calling you guys again next week to let you know you qualified again, Ellie.
1: Okay, thank you.
0: You bet. Bye. Take care. Bye-bye. 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
3: For WIZMnews.com, I'm Brad Williams. A 15-year-old victim has died after a shooting late Thursday afternoon in the area of 7th and Hood Streets. La Crosse police identify the shooting victim as Rashid Shulkey, who was given life-saving treatment at the scene but was declared dead after arrival at a hospital. The scene is within a few blocks of Gunderson. We spoke with one person on the scene who heard what she thought was a car backfiring. She was heading to work at the hospital, where other workers described to her what they saw from the building.
4: They saw the police cars, then they saw the ambulance take off and come into the alleyway. And then when I came back out, there were three young women laying on the cement, bawling their eyes out, saying they shot him over Dyson money.
3: A La Crosse County man already awaiting trial for child abuse now faces a new charge of first-degree sexual assault of a child. Kevin Arndt of West Salem could get up to 60 years in prison if he's found guilty on the new charge involving a child under 13. A criminal complaint says the alleged abuse happened during the early part of 2025. A collection of T-shirts and other clothes bearing messages against violence can be seen during October at La Crosse City Hall. The New Horizons shelter and city leaders have worked together to prepare the display called the Clothesline Project, located in the lobby outside the city council chambers. Mayor Shawndell Washington Spivey issued a proclamation outside City Hall marking October as Domestic Violence Awareness Month in the city.
5: I think it's extremely important for us to be cognizant and acknowledge the fact that domestic violence is not an okay thing. Rather, it's never okay for someone to experience interpartner violence. And we should always make sure that we're working to support our neighbors and our community and making sure that everyone's being safe.
3: The clothes, mostly shirts, were decorated with personal messages by people who have experienced domestic abuse. For WIZM, I'm Brad Williams.
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1: 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Sun in mid to upper 60s for tomorrow into early next week. Coming up in Coffee Talk with our friends at Midwest TV and Appliance, we're going to be talking about a decluttering trick that says it's time to be honest with yourself. Hopefully this will be the thing that saves us all. Wouldn't that be wonderful? That'll be in less than 10. Also want to remind you that on Monday, we're drawing another winner for free coffee, thanks to Midwest TV and Appliance. 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
1: I found this decluttering trick that says it's time to be honest with yourself. It's the 90-90 rule. It's designed to help make cleaning out your house a lot less emotional, which for a lot of us, and me, is one of the biggest challenges. The concept is simple. Pick up an item and ask yourself two questions. Have I used it in the last 90 days? And will I realistically use it in the next 90 days? If the answer to both is no, it's probably time to donate it, sell it, or toss it. And obviously the idea isn't to get rid of everything, right? There's seasonal items like winter coats or holiday decorations or like luggage, right, that you don't use all the time but you would want. But the goal is simply to identify what's serving a purpose versus just taking up space. Also, obviously, sentimental items can be different as well. Like, you know, I have one of my mom's sweaters that I will never wear, but I want to have. But I think the key with those things is to not have five totes of sentimental things, right? Professional organizers say that the 90-90 rule works because it cuts through the endless "what if I need this later" debate that keeps so many of us from ever decluttering in the first place. And I get it, because I have downsized so many times in the last few years and still have so much stuff. So honestly, once it gets chillier again this winter, that's another goal for me, is to go through everything again and just be like, dude, you haven't worn these shorts in 3 years. You're probably not going to. Let somebody else have them. But like everything, it's a work in progress, right?
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0: 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Both of those places. Looking for sun in low 60s today. Mostly sunny in mid to upper 60s for tomorrow, Sunday, Monday, and also on Tuesday. Hey, speaking of winning stuff, though, I almost forgot. It's Friday. So we got to announce our winner for Friday Feast. 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
2: For WIZMnews.com, I'm Brad Williams. A shooting south of downtown La Crosse has left a teenager dead. Police identify the victim as 15-year-old Rashid Shulkey. Officers were called to the intersection of 7th and Hood Streets around 5:30 in the afternoon and found a person who had been shot. This woman says she was on her way to work at Gunderson when it happened.
3: I thought I heard just like a car backfiring, and I heard like a pop, pop, and I thought maybe another pop. Didn't think nothing of it. Turned to walk into the hospital. When I got to the door, the hospital doors were locked. Didn't realize it was a shutdown, and then a couple of young ladies come running and said they shot him.
2: Some people at Gunderson reportedly watched the situation from upper floors of the building. Shulkey was given life-saving measures but was later pronounced dead at a hospital. A Western Wisconsin search for a missing young child and his mother ends successfully, with both found to be safe. Sheriff's officers in Juneau County announced on Thursday that 5-year-old Atlas Kleiser and his mom, Carrie Murphy, had been located and are safe. The search began on Wednesday when Murphy was under a court order to bring the boy to his father in New Lisbon, and they didn't show up. Calling attention to household violence in the community is the goal of a temporary display in the lobby of La Crosse City Hall, marking Domestic Violence Awareness Month. As part of what's called the Clothesline Project, a table display features T-shirts and other clothing with handwritten messages by children and adults such as, "Daddy, you hurt my mommy." Heidi Svee from the New Horizons Shelter says some abuse victims may feel more like expressing themselves if they write something on a shirt.
4: Using a different outlet to express the hurt or anger or sadness or whatever the feelings are can make a big difference for a person that's been holding all of that inside. It's like a breath of relief.
2: I'm Brad Williams.
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0: 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Drew three more qualifiers earlier this morning, and I got somebody calling, and I'm really hoping it is Stephanie calling me back. Good morning.
1: Hi, this is Stephanie calling back.
0: Stephanie, hey, it's Balzer. What's up, girl?
1: Not much. How are you?
0: I'm good. Do you know why I'm calling this morning?
1: I have a suspicion.
0: Guess what? You're one of our qualifiers for the Ella Langley tickets.
1: Oh, my gosh. My daughter is freaking out right now.
0: Okay, this is so exciting.
1: This is amazing. So what does that mean?
0: So that means that you are now in it to win it. So a week from Monday, we will draw from all of the qualifiers. There's three every day because there's three code words a day. And then next Monday, you could win not only Ella Langley tickets, but also hotel stay as well.
1: Oh my gosh, my heart is beating so fast. This is exciting.
0: I know. Basically, unless you want obstructed view, it's sold out and it's going to be a fantastic show. And going for free is always the way to do it.
1: Yes, we've been keeping our eye on it and it's pricey.
0: Yeah. Oh, absolutely. That's why we wanted to hook y'all up with them. So not only that, but also you can qualify again. So make sure to keep playing next week and later on today as well for more chances to win.
1: Amazing. Thank you.
0: You are so welcome. 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
1: This morning, we're chatting with Abby Ryan with the Children's Miracle Network. Thanks for being here.
2: Thank you so much, Balzer, for having me in this morning.
1: Absolutely. So it's fun because that Fit Fun Fab open is still your voice from years ago. I don't know if you know that I still use that, but I do. So.
2: There are some people around town who are like, I heard you on the radio. And I'm like, I wonder what that was for.
1: I'm still using your voice work. I appreciate that. But that's not why we have you in today. If you want to talk about Radiothon, that is October 8th and 9th at Amplify by Gunderson. We'll be live from the clinic lobby in La Crosse. 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It's a really cool experience. And I am one of many hosts that we get to talk to the families and also to the medical professionals. So tell us a little bit about Radiothon from your perspective.
2: Yes, I am a Children's Miracle Network specialist here in town. 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And there are so many elements to the CMN Radiothon that we want to share with you. We want to share with the public. And it is open to the public. It is in the Amplify Health by Gunderson Clinic lobby. So stop on by. We often have people who hear us on the radio on October 8 and 9, and they'll plop on by and they'll say, I just wanted to check it out. Yeah. See what it was all about. And there's different elements to it. We have miracle teams who sit on our phone banks. They take people's calls and they call out to their friends and family and followers to see if they can get some donations for Children's Miracle Network. We also have on the hour, every hour, a family interview for 2 days straight. So it's 24 different stories of families around the area that have been impacted by Children's Miracle Network and how it has helped their medical care journey.
1: Yeah.
2: Because we all know that it could happen in an instant. Our health is one of our most precious commodities.
1: Sure.
2: And if something goes awry, especially in a child, you need somewhere to turn. So Children's Miracle Network is that person or that organization that can help out. So we are able to talk to the families on the hour, every hour, and then right after the families, a clinical care team or a social worker or somebody who has helped either that child or used some of the Children's Miracle Network equipment or benefited from some of the programs that Children's Miracle Network has funded, then we'll come down and we'll talk about all those items. And this year is so amazing because you can live stream it on AroundRiverCity.com. Yeah. You'll be able to see it on Z93's Facebook page and other stations from Midwest Family Lacrosse who we're proud partners with. But you can also check it out on our Children's Miracle Network at Amplify Health by Gunderson Facebook page as well.
1: Yeah, and I think that, you know, that's the part about Radiothon that I like is finding out all of the different ways that the donations are used. Because, you know, if you're making a donation to an organization, you want to know what that money goes towards. And during Radiothon, all of those donations stay local. We're talking with Abby Ryan, a CMN hospital specialist, about Radiothon, which we're less than a week away from. It's Thursday the 8th and Friday the 9th. Another thing about Radiothon is hearing like the big ways and the little ways that CMN has helped people. It's not just medical equipment, which they do, and that they do a great job with that, but also like some of the programs and therapies for kiddos.
2: Absolutely. We have so many different pieces of equipment that we're able to provide to our child life specialists. Our social workers can tap into our Children's Miracle Network items. So we do a lot with our meal vouchers and our gas cards, but we do so much more for patient specific things. Yeah. Like we've done a lot of sensory beds for children with autism.
1: Yeah.
2: We may have a family who has a child with Down syndrome and they need assistance with a fence or a sensory bed. We do adaptive equipment. We've just recently done an adaptive mountain bike.
1: Wow.
2: Imagine being a teenager and having this love of mountain biking and then something catastrophic happens and you're not able to be on your regular mountain bike. So we have adaptive bicycles. We have one of our CMN heroes this year. He has a seizure disorder, and so we were able to provide something called a SAMI cam. The SAMI cam monitors him at night and can detect when he's having a seizure and record that and then send it to the care professionals so that they can take a look at, you know, trends and they can analyze it. We have another little guy, and he loves sled hockey. Mm-hmm. And so he does it down here at Green Island, and we're able to provide additional ice time for him and the team because he has cerebral palsy and has a little extra time that to practice. Cool. It's so much more than what the general public knows. I've been in this role for over 2 years now, and I am blown away each and every day by what we're able to provide for our local community.
3: Yeah.
2: You see these kids everywhere, and you don't realize that some of these kiddos walking in the grocery store hand in hand with their mom or dad have been helped by Children's Miracle Network.
1: Yeah.
2: And those are the stories that we're going to hear at Radiothon on October 8 and 9. But don't worry, if you want to donate, you don't have to wait until October 8 and 9. We have already started raising funds. We have incredible sponsors. This year we have 14 sponsors of Radiothon. We also have people who walk up and want to make donations. Mm-hmm. We have Power Hours, which is for 1 hour that's designated. You can call in and your gift is matched. We also have a 15-minute match. It starts right away at 8 a.m. on Thursday, 8 to 8:15. That also is a match hour as well.
1: Cool.
2: Like, share us on Facebook and Instagram. And there's so many ways to be involved and so many ways to give back to your local community. And this is just one of the ways.
1: Yeah, absolutely. So do not miss the Children's Miracle Network Radiothon. I've got all the information linked up on the Buzz blog on the app and at Z933.com. 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
1: Yeah, it's super sweet. 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But thanks so much for being here this morning. I appreciate it, Abby.
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Coming up in the dish, we will be talking about a cast addition to another G.I. Joe reboot that I don't know if we need. We'll also be talking about a singer-songwriter who sold half of their catalog, and Fast and the Furious heading to Telly.

0: $1 million. And finally, Bradley Cooper has been cast as Duke, which will mark Danny McBride's first major feature directing effort. McBride co-wrote the screenplay, but plot and additional casting details remain under wraps. Paramount says the movie will offer a fresh take on Hasbro's military action franchise. Do we need another G.I. Joe reboot? Were the others that good? Can Bradley Cooper carry this movie? We'll find out, but I don't know when.
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0: 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We're hooking you up with not only tickets, but also hotel stay. You just got to listen for the code word and then enter it on the app. And we've got all the details on how to win on the app as well. But earlier this morning, drew three more qualifiers. And the first one was Kevin.
1: Hello.
0: Hi, is this Kevin?
1: Yes, this is Kevin.
0: Hey, it's Balzer calling from Z93. How are you?
1: I'm great. How are you?
0: I'm good. What are you up to this morning?
1: I'm just getting ready to go substitute teach in Lisbon today.
0: Oh, wow. Well, I won't keep you. I'm calling with exciting news. You're one of our qualifiers for the Ella Langley tickets.
1: Oh, that's fantastic. My daughter will be thrilled.
0: Oh, that's amazing. So the two of you can go up there and we'll put you up in a hotel as well. You now have a chance to win those tickets and the hotel stay. So you're in it to win it, Kevin.
1: All right. Thank you.
0: Absolutely. All the details on how to win on the Z93 Lacrosse app. Let's see if we get lucky and talk to two of our qualifiers this morning and see if Daniela is a call screener or not.
2: Hello.
0: Hi, is this Daniela?
2: This is, yeah.
0: Hey, it's Balzer calling from Z93. How are you?
2: Good.
0: Hey, do you know why I might be calling you this morning?
2: Well, I'm hoping it's for some tickets.
0: Yes, you're one of our qualifiers for the Ella Langley tickets.
2: Awesome. I've been doing it for my daughter, so she'll be really excited.
0: Oh, is she a big Ella Langley fan?
2: She is, yes.
0: We all are. Awesome. Well, now you are in it to win it. You can qualify again. So keep playing, keep listening, and keep entering the code word.
2: Okay, awesome. Thank you so much.
0: You are so very welcome. There's three more chances to qualify today. 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Head to the Z93 Lacrosse app, enter that code word, and you could be our next qualifier for tickets to see Ella Langley in the cities on Halloween, plus hotel stay from Z93.
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1: Ray Somber and Troye Sivan made it to Time's prestigious Time 100 Next list this year, with Ray even making the magazine's cover. The list, which also includes Alex Warren, Pink Panthers, Drewski, and more, features tributes written by other celebrities who share their thoughts on the honorees. About Ray, Anya Taylor-Joy writes, "She has that rare ability to make something deeply personal feel universal, turning heartbreak, humor, and hard-won honesty into music that reaches straight through you." True. And Stella McCartney wrote about Somber, saying, "He represents everything that excites me about the next generation. 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So being one of 100 honored by Time is just the beginning." True. I think fashion-wise, music-wise, and more, Somber is definitely somebody that's just going to keep growing. And we're just all along for the ride.
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10: Ample sunshine expected today with daytime highs approaching 61. Winds out of the north around 5 miles per hour. Lows level off around 44. Tonight, mainly

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10: This afternoon, with daytime highs approaching 61. Winds out of the north, 5 to 10 miles per hour. Mainly clear skies. Tonight, those level off around 44. Right now, 57.

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8: Skies this afternoon with daytime highs approaching 61. Winds out of the north, 5 to 10 miles per hour. Mainly clear skies. Tonight, lows of a low around 44. Currently, it's 59 degrees. C90.

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1: Hey, it's Gina with Around River City. 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
10: Skies this afternoon with daytime highs approaching 61. Winds out of the north around 5 miles per hour. Mainly clear skies tonight, lows level off around 43. Currently 63.

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1: I don't have a specific playlist like that's just for cleaning, right? 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I'll have to find out before I do some organizing this weekend. Although that would give me a good excuse to procrastinate a little bit longer to find just the right playlist for cleaning.
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9: Sunshine expected this afternoon with daytime highs approaching 63. Winds out of the north around 5 miles per hour. Mainly clear tonight, lows level off around 43. Right now, 62.

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0: Somber here on Z93, the number one hip music station. My name is Grant. Hope you're having a great Friday afternoon. Looking forward to a great weekend. And that starts, of course, this time here with the Friday Night Lights. And with every week that passes, feeling a little bit more Friday Night Lightsy, right? Those fall colors and the cooler air getting darker a little earlier. Tonight, Holman has their homecoming game. They host Baraboo and the Logan Rangers, not on the north side, but traveling to Reedsburg. Both of those teams all season long. We cover the games. You can watch thanks to Firefighters Credit Union and our sports station, WKTY. 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Lola Young, Dominic Fike coming up next.
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8: Sunshine expected this afternoon with daytime highs approaching 63. Northerly winds around 5 miles per hour. Mainly clear tonight. Lows dip down to about 43. Right now, it's 63 degrees.

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0: Taylor Swift, Z93, the number one hit music station. Is it over now? Now, I'm not a big Swiftie. I'm not anti, but I'm not in the weeds. Some Taylor Swift fans, they're breaking down those lyrics and those songs like their code, like their secret code. And I see some people pointing out how her music on this latest album maybe changed a little bit. And, well, she's married now. She's got a lover. She's got a husband. So maybe is that impacting her music? And again, I am oblivious to a lot of this because I'm not a Swiftie, but it doesn't sound that different. It's not like she started making shred metal. Her new album still sounds a lot like Taylor Swift, right? I guess the difference maybe with this record being that she's singing about her husband and not about her latest ex-boyfriend. So I guess if her and Travis split up, then that'll sound like the classic Taylor Swift, the breakup songs, I guess.
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We're an hour and a few minutes away from your next Ella Langley code word. That'll be at 5 o'clock. So make sure you're locked in and listening. You hear that code word, you punch it into the Z93 Lacrosse app, and you're in to win tickets to see Ella St. Paul Halloween night. We'll put you up in a hotel as well. So be listening. 5 o'clock. New York

Z93, the number one hit music station. This time next week, we'll be in the midst of our Children's Miracle Network Radiothon. I would love to tell you about the cause and the folks that we're looking to help out right after Diplo, Skrillex, and Bieber. It's Where Are You Now.

0: That's Tommy Richmond's E93, the number one hit music station, Million Dollar Baby. My name is Grant. Hope you're having a great Friday. Come this time next week, we'll be broadcasting live at the lobby of the clinic Amplify by Gunderson. It's our annual Children's Miracle Network Radiothon. And we're going to be raising money from 6 a.m. to 6 p.m. for folks in the community, families who live here, children who live here. 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Their lives, miracles literally have been done in their lives by the folks at Children's Miracle Network. 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What's happening around River City?
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13: Mean
3: clear tonight with lows around 43. Northeasterly winds around 5 miles per hour. Sunshine mixed with clouds at times. Tomorrow, highs level off around 65. Currently, it's 64 degrees.

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0: Z93, the number one hit music station, Tate McRae. The Lighthold Music Drive at 5 coming up in just a bit. 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She's going to be up in St. Paul Halloween night. We'll put you and a friend up at a hotel, make the trip a little bit easier, less stress for you, and give you two tickets to the show. 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Thanks to Firefighters Credit Union. 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

0: That's Shawn Mendes, E93, the number one hit music station. 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I hope you're having an awesome Friday afternoon. 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
15: Clear tonight with lows around 43. Northeasterly winds around 5 miles per hour. Sunshine mixed with clouds at times. Tomorrow, highs level off around 65. Currently, it's 64 degrees.

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Throwback from Adele. We continue the Lighthold Music Drive at 5. Akon with a throwback in just a few right after Dominic Fike. It's Baby Doll.

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5: 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Picking back up where we left off, the Lighthold Music Drive at 5. We're taking a trip to Nashville in the beginning of December. We'd love for you to join us. Details on the trip, just a couple minutes. First, a throwback from Akon. It's right now

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0: C93, the number one hit music station. Coming up early December, we have another one of our Nashville bus trips. Headed down to the Music City, and there's plenty of room for you to join. We'll be going December 2nd through the 6th. A little music, a little taste of Christmas, too. Nashville during Christmas time, seeing a Christmas show at the Grand Ole Opry. That'll be great. We'll enjoy some food and nightlife as well. We take these trips very often. We're very good at planning the excursions and making sure you're seeing all the best and the most interesting things and that it's all planned very well. The trip includes 3 nights at a hotel, 11 meals, and tickets to all the attractions that we have planned. So you don't have to worry about any of the logistics. You'll have a little time to kick along and explore yourself as well. If you'd like, you can enjoy with us a cruise on the General Jackson Showboat. We'll hit Broadway. We'll go downtown, do a little line dancing, which is my personal favorite part. You join us for the trip. Learn all about it. 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Coming up in just a few, we'll pick back up the Light Hole Music Drive at 5. Bieber and Stella Lefty next.
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1: I don't have a specific playlist like that's just for cleaning, right? 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I'll have to find out before I do some organizing this weekend. 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
10: Mainly clear tonight with lows around 43. Northeasterly winds around 5 miles per hour. Sunshine mixed with clouds at times. Tomorrow, highs level off around 65. Right now, it's 63 degrees.

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